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2: telling all our friends in the bands. 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

0: Tactiquinhos, tudo bom, baby, tudo bom, ao estilo brasileiro, o Portugal. 20:33, 8:33, excelente, gracias.
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